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Before you crossed that sea, you left this land and left my love.

till September, cause music is my best friend. 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